fact. There is always some flaw in it, some defect, some perfection in the divine image, some thought.

summer of 1797, in the French wars, in the difficult and dangerous days after the mutiny at the North, in the days when I, Edward Fairfax Vere, commanded the indomitable

0: forte du devil. Who did that?
1: I did. I'm sorry.
0: Damned impertinence. And can't you say, sir?
1: All right. I'm sorry, sir.
0: Don't you answer an officer back, you. Take care. I may iron you. You need a taste of the cat.

0: death of you! I'll teach you!
1: Anything
0: right
1: here?
0: Quick!
2: Yes, sir!
0: Take this man away and easy for 20 strokes, see it's at once!

0: He stammers. He stammers.
1: That's a pity.
2: Fine recruit otherwise. Very

0: veer not, but trust in the wind. Squeak, squeak.
1: Yes, sir, yes, sir.
0: Keep an eye on that man.
1: Yes, sir. The one who grumbles.
0: Let me finish. Let me finish. Grumblers aren't dangerous.
1: No, sir.
0: Keep an eye on the big lad with the stammer. Billy Budd.
1: Yes, sir, yes, sir.
0: Yes, sir, yes, sir. And now, you hadn't thought, you hadn't thought. You wouldn't think, you can't think. Now listen. Go and play your little tricks on his bud. Tangle up his hammock, mess his kit, spill his grog, splash his soup, sneak about him. And if you see anything of his you fancy, I'll make no trouble.
1: Thank you, sir. Thank you. Thank you.
0: Grand. Look out for his temper. Look out for those fists. You're playing with fire.
1: Squeak.
0: With fire. If he catches you, the arm.

0: it shan't be so.
1: Twenty, fifty, hundred, sometimes.
0: I'll give no offense, I'll get no punishment.
2: You see, Mrs.
0: I'll give no offense, I'll get no punishment.
2: You see, Mrs.
0: No.

0: whiskers, whiskers, whiskers, whiskers, whiskers, whiskers, whiskers, whiskers, whiskers, whiskers, whiskers, whiskers, whiskers,
1: what's that? What's those whistles?
2: They changed their watch. Come on, get up, I
1: what's happened?
3: Please, sir.
1: This is a man of war. Take off that fancy.

0: those men aloft.
1: Do you hear that?
0: It's fun to study if you want to dodge punishment. That Jemmy Lex, he seems all right. Believe you won't, he glare at him.
1: What's the rest like? What's the captain like?
0: You call him
2: Spivey.
1: What's his name?
0: He's the king of them all. He's a liar, and the tank better. What he has meant to do.
3: The French.
4: They kill the king.
0: They kill the king, and they kill us.
3: Now we've done our

0: Ihr sagt schon's komm,
1: wenn ich so mit Herren
0: Don't like the French,
1: don't like the French,
0: don't like the French,
1: don't like the French,
0: don't like the French, don't like the French, don't like the French, don't like the French, don't like the French, don't like the French, don't like the French, don't like the French, don't like the French, don't like the French, don't like the French, don't like the French, don't like the French, don't like the French, don't like the French, don't like the French, don't like the French, don't like the French, don't like the French, don't like the French, don't like the French, don't like the French, don't like the French, don't like the French, don't like the French, don't like the French, don't like the French, don't like the French, don't like the French, don't like the French, don't like the French, don't like the French, don't like the French, don't like the French, don't like the French, don't like the French, don't like the French, don't like the French, don't like the French, don't like the French, don't like the French, don't like the French, don't like the French, don't like the French, don't like the French, don't like the French, don't like the French, don't like the French, don't like the French, don't like the French, don't like the French, don't like the French, don't like the French, don't like the French, don't like the French, don't like the

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1: No, gentlemen, no, no. I feel as you do. Fill your glasses. Another toast.

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But the North, what have we there? Revolution!

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1: That's not all the thing to say.

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I will trouble your happiness, I will mutilate and silence the body where you dwell.

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1: Yes, sir.
0: Tonight, this night, this very minute, I've work for you. Will you do it?
1: Yes, sir.

0: anything you want. Yes, yes.
1: Come here. Come nearer. I'll protect you if you don't fail.
0: Squeak has failed.

0: evidence.
1: Yes?
0: Get evidence against him.
1: I'll get it.
0: A shipmate who's disloyal. Go and talk to him and tempt him. Pretend you're disloyal too. Tempt him to join you with this. Compromise him. Then come and tell me.
1: I'll do it. Trust me. I'll do my best. Who is he?
0: Billy Budd. Billy Budd. Why do you hesitate?

in my havoc, far on some farms, and didn't rightly wake until he offered me them.

0: I don't like the look of the mist, Mr. Redburn.
1: No more do I, sir. It may lift, but not for long.
0: Time we came to action. Time indeed.
1: The men are getting impatient with this long waiting.

0: as a man on board who's dangerous. I say again, who's dangerous?
1: Dangerous? What mean you?
0: Disaffected, sir, ripe for the crimes of Spithead and the law. A common seaman, but a subtle schemer, plotting between decks, sapping loyalties,

0: your evidence for this?
1: Perhaps your honor would inspect these guineas. He came and offered them at dead of night to a young novice. You will understand how their bright wonder and pretty twinkling would tempt a simple boy. But he hates them and came at once and handed them to me.
0: How came the boy by gold? A common seaman. Strange story. What's his name?
1: His name is William Budd.
0: Budd? Billy Budd? For Topman?
1: The same.
0: Nay!

0: You're the more I'll see the fellow at once. Boy!
1: Yes, sir!
0: You know William Bradford Tubman?
1: Oh, yes! Billy Bob, sir!
0: Find him! Bring him aft! Bring him aft to my cabin! Do you understand?
1: Yes, sir!
0: You, master at arms, when you see Bud enter, follow him quietly. I have heard you speak. I wish to speak with him. In a few minutes, you will be admitted and confront him.

0: must forget all that for the present. I do not want to see you about promotion.
1: That's all right, sir. I'm content.
0: Very well. But now listen to me, bud. We want to question you. I am the master at arms.
1: Yes, sir.
0: Answer us frankly and show all proper respect. Now stand where

handsomest goodness coming to trial. Beauty, handsomest goodness coming to trial. How can I condemn him? How can I save him? How? How? My heart's broken. My life's broken. Broken. It is not his triumph. It is mine. Mine. Mine. Mine. It is mine. Mine. Mine. Mine. It is I whom the devil always

I summon a drumhead court. The enemy is near. The prisoner must be tried at once. Mr. Redmond presides. I myself am present as witness.

blood. You're accused by Captain Veer of striking your superior officer, John Claggett, Master at Arms, and thus causing his death.

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Night comes and it goes. 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

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That's kind. Give me a

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And for the likes of me, the likes of me, but I had to strike down that

according to the articles of war, it is provided as follows. If any officer, mariner, soldier, or other person in the fleet shall strike any of his superior officers, he shall suffer death. It is further provided that if any of the fleet commits murder, he shall be punished by death. William Budd, you have been found by the court-martial guilty of striking your superior officer. You have further been found guilty of murder. In accordance with